0: You are a flower, fragrant and beautiful. 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You are merciful. A mountain, grave and majestic are you. A little stream I am, gently flowing through you. You are Kalpavriksha, I am a creeper. You are the sky infinite, I am a little star. I am in you, you are in me. You are my Jeevan, Jeevan Satya Sai.
1: From where did you learn this beautiful prayer, my child?
0: Ma, did you forget the celebration of this year's Aradhana Mahotsav? Was it not a grand celebration?
1: Yes, yes. You, your father and me, all of us had joined the celebration. What a celebration it was.
0: Ma, try to recollect how beautifully our Balvika's Guru Ma taught all of us this prayer during the celebration.
1: Oh-ho! My dear brothers and sisters, let us learn a beautiful prayer. You are Kalpavriksha, I am a creeper.
2: You are Kalpavriksha, I am a creeper.
1: You are the sky infinite, I am a little star.
2: You are the sky infinite, I am a little star.
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1: You are my Jeevan, Jeevan Satya Sai.
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0: What Guruma was teaching that day is in fact the soul of Sri Satya Sai Balvikas. Balvikas is not only for children, but also for Guru, Gurumas and parents. It endows all of us with the ultimate realization. Everything you are, nothing are we. Life is a big zero without Sai.
1: To share my journey as a parent of my daughter's 9 years Balvika student journey. In today's world, they don't know what is spiritual value, what is moral value, what is Gita, what is Bhagavad, what is Ramayana. Balvikas has opened the eye for my child. In the last 9-10 years of her Balvikas journey, she has explored this dimension of spirituality in her life. She has become a better individual than what she was when she came here. By Baba's grace, she was awarded as the best student in the entire Odisha state. As a mother, definitely I feel

0: request. Kindly send your kids to Bal Vikas Center so that they can know what Bal Vikas Center is, what is the kind of teachings that they are providing. Let me share one personal experience with you. My daughter had a major surgery. Her knee was operated in 2023. It was Baba's blessings. It was Bal Vikas teachings which gave her that confidence, that faith that made her sail through that process easily, smoothly and effortlessly. The entire journey, she gave me strength. When I was crying, she said, "Mama, you didn't have to cry. This is a routine process. I can do it." That confidence came from Bal Vikas teachings. I express my sincere gratitude at the lotus feet of Almighty Bhagwan Baba. Thank you. Om Shri Sai Ram.
1: Om Shri Sai Ram. In these 4 to 5 years, I have learned the 5 core values: Satya, Truth, Dharma, Righteousness, Shanti, Peace, Prema, Love, and Ahimsa, Non-Violence. And I have also learned how to respect elders, and service to mankind is service to God. And I have also learned some shlokas, Gita shlokas, Suprabhatam, Bhajagovinam, bhajans, stories, meditation, and etc. I also learned not to quarrel with anyone. Meditation helps me to concentrate on studies, focus on the thing what I am doing at this moment, and not be angry and to be disciplined while doing any of the work. I learned how to do teamwork and gain leadership. From Bal Vikas, I learned not to waste my time, money, food and energy. Thank you. Jai Sai Ram.
2: Baba says emphatically, Bal Vikas is the primary basis of great movement to restore dharma in the world. How blessed are we indeed. We are in Bal Vikas, for Bal Vikas and of Bal Vikas.
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4: Om Shri Sai Ram. On this auspicious occasion of the centenary year of Bhagwan Shri Satya Sai Baba, the entire Shri Satya Sai Seva Organizations Odisha, we have taken a pledge to offer our gratitude to Bhagwan by focusing on Shri Satya Sai Bal Vikas for this entire year. This year, we are observing as the year of Bal Vikas. In this year, we are visiting every samiti, every Bal Vikas center, and trying to connect with every Bal Vikas guru. In every district and samiti, we are having Bal Vikas guru training and encouraging more and more youth, mahilas and office bearers to become Bal Vikas gurus. We are also taking this opportunity to connect more and more Bal Vikas parents and also connect the Bal Vikas alumni. We pray to Bhagwan to give us the strength to take forward this mission of his, this beautiful gift which he has given to mankind, Shri Satya Sai Bal Vikas, to take this to every home and every school of Odisha. Jai Sai Ram.
5: Children, do you know we are observing this year as the Sai year of Bal Vikas?
6: Yes, yes.
5: My dear children, you all are so fortunate to be in Bhagwan's Bal Vikas. Many things are going to happen.
6: Guru Ma, shall we not say thank you to our beloved Baba for this?
5: Why not say thank you to him?
6: Thank you, Baba.

0: Yes, many things are going to happen and are happening. Bhagavan Baba's Balvikas is expanding its Divya Kalevara in our state. Sai youth are using their potentials to become Balvikas gurus. Parents are being trained to assist Balvikas gurus. Mahila devotees are being motivated to join the mainstream of Balvikas. Balvikas ambassadors are gearing up to hold the helm to steer Balvikas.
1: Hundreds of thousands of birds will blossom

I offer my loving pranams at the divine lotus feet of my beloved Bhagavan, revered elders, distinguished guests, respected parents and teachers from all Sai schools of Odisha, loving Balbikas children, Balbikas gurus, Sai Ram to all of you. At the outset, I, on behalf of the Balbikas wing of my state, humbly offer my loving gratitude at the divine lotus feet for giving us this opportunity of assembling here in Sai Sannidhi. Thank you, Bhagavan. Let me begin with a beautiful divine leela of our Bhagavan. Before the advent of Sai Avatar in Puttaparthi was very prosperous. In fact, it was not Puttaparthi then, it was Gollapalli. Gollapalli matlab the palli of cows and cowherds, the village of cows and cowherds. Gollapalli was a prosperous settlement of cows and cowherds. One day, a very strange incident happened. To cut the long story short, let me narrate this. One day, a cowherd boy saw a cobra very peacefully drinking milk from the udder of his cow over an anthill. The cowherd boy lose his temper and struck the cobra with a stone. The cobra died. Before dying, the cobra cursed the village. Gradually, the cattle population in the village started perishing. All the water sources in the village became dry. Gollapalli was infested with ant hills. Then came the name Puttaparthi. Putta means ant hills. So Puttaparthi is the village of ant hills. The name came there. Seeing the scenario, the village people got frightened, because the shining glory of Gollapalli was completely lost. They got scared. Out of fear, they started worshipping the same stone that was instrumental in killing the cobra. They put the stone in a small temple and they started worshipping that stone. Years later, when Avatar came, Baba assured them not to fear. Bhagavan declared, "Why fear when I am here?" Baba instructed the villagers to bring that stone and wash it with sandal paste. Villagers listened. Lo and behold, a beautiful image of Venugopala Swami appeared over the stone. A charming image of Venugopala Swami appeared over the stone. The joy of villagers knew no bound. Fear gone away from their heart.
This is what Bhagavan can do. This is what Bhagavan does. He fills the heart with love. He fills every heart with love. In fact, that is the mission of Bhagavan. Very often Bhagavan says, my life is my message, and my message is love. The life of Sai, the message of Sai, the ideals Sai holds forth, the teachings, the lessons Sai teach to the world, all are enshrined into one word, that is love. So the divine mission is based on love. The essence is love. The same thing was revealed in Bhagavad Gita. Sammoham sarva bhuteshu. I equally love all. Sammoham sarva bhuteshu. I know no envy. I know no liking or disliking. 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Very often Bhagavan says, God is neither distant nor distinct from you. Bhagavan is verily within us. Bhagavan is neither distant from us nor distinct from us. He is verily within us.

He is the ocean. 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He is the river stream. I am a whirlpool on that river stream.

0: 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Because I am a proud student of Sri Satya Sai Bal Vikash. Bal Vikash instills this idea within me. In fact, during the 9 years of Bal Vikash program, this feeling that he is not different from us, he is our jeevan, he is our life, this feeling grows gradually during 9 years of Bal Vikash program. That is the very purpose of Bal Vikash program. Bal Vikash binds me with him. Bal Vikash binds us with him. The love is the binding force. When we get up in the morning, we chant Karagre Basate Lakshmi Kara Madhye Saraswati. We start the day with love. Bal Vikash pushes us to offer our pranam to our parents. This is the expression of our love to our parents. Bal Vikash cheers for a Gayatri Snanam for all of us daily. So feel every activity with love. Bal Vikash prompts us to feel every activity with love. When we chant Bhojana Mantra, it is Bal Vikash that instills us the idea that Hari is Anna Data and Hari is Anna Bhukta. Harir Data, Harir Bhukta, Hari Annang Prajapati. That idea is instilled within us by Bal Vikash. When we pray, Bal Vikash teaches us, during prayer, you talk to God, you talk to Bhagavan. During meditation, you listen to Bhagavan. So talking to Bhagavan happens during prayer. Listening to Bhagavan happens during our meditation. At the end of the day, when we go to the bed, Bal Vikash prompts us to say, thank you Bhagavan for the beautiful day you have given. So on a whole, broadly speaking, Bal Vikash ensures sarvada sarvakalesu sarvatra sai chintanam. Bal Vikash guarantees a love-filled life for us. Bal Vikash guarantees us a God-centered life. That is the beauty of Bal Vikash. Just now we saw the documentary. There was a significant message conveyed by that documentary. We are in Bal Vikash, we are for Bal Vikash, and we are of Bal Vikash. Without Bal Vikash, we do not have any existence. All of us have assembled here. This year we are observing the year of Bal Vikash. From all of us assembled here, I must express my heartfelt thankfulness to Bhagavan for giving us the beautiful instrument that is called Bal Vikash. Bal Vikash is a very beautiful gift in our life that changes the meaning of our life. That is the beauty of Bal Vikash. At the end, let me conclude with a prayer. Let me dedicate my talk at the lotus feet. Rather, I would say, we should offer this prayer collectively. So I request all of us, all of you to join me with this prayer. Let us offer this prayer collectively at the divine lotus feet. I utter the line and you are requested to follow. Dearest Bhagavan, very loudly we must offer our prayer. That must reach Bhagavan. Dearest Bhagavan,
1: dearest Bhagavan,
0: you are my life, love you are.
1: You are my life, love you are.
0: You are my breath, bliss you are.
1: You are my breath, bliss you are.
0: You are neither ahead nor behind.
1: You are neither ahead nor behind.
0: You are my friend ever by my side.
1: You are my friend ever by my side.
0: You are my friend ever by my side.
1: You are my friend.
0: Jai Sai Ram.

Our most compassionate Lord, the non-dual, attributeless, the omnipresent, the ever-blissful. You have filled our lives with your pristine love and taught us to love you. Swami, how can we ever adequately express our gratitude to you? You have come and become the center of our lives, our mother, father, friend, and guide. Our eyes beget their worth only as long as we see your enrapturing form. Our hands become worthy only as long as we engage them in your work. Our thoughts gain significance only when we contemplate on your message for mankind. Our body begets its worthiness only in being an instrument of expression of your will. Swami, give us the strength, the will to act, to be grateful for all that you have done for us. On this auspicious occasion of Aradhana Mahotsavam, we rededicate ourselves only as long as we engage them in your work. Our thoughts gain significance only when we contemplate

0: స్వామి తమని విడిచి ఎక్కడికీ వెళ్లలేదని, తమతోనే ఉన్నారని నొక్కి వక్కానించారు. తాను ఎప్పుడూ తమ ప్రభుత్వాన్ని స్వామి ఒక్కరే మానవాళికి ఇంత చేయగలిగితే ఇంత పెద్ద ప్రభుత్వం ఏమీ చేయలేదా అని ప్రశ్నిస్తూ 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
1: I think I am very unpopular as far as my state is concerned. When I keep on saying this, if one Swamiji could do this, why is it that we as a government are not able to do this? This is a question that has been agitating me over the last 2 years. I keep raising this to my friend Raghuveera Reddy and to my Geeta Reddy or to anybody else, etc. How can one person lay down a timetable and build institutions of this world-class, top-of-the-shelf culture, this thing? And why is it that we can't do that? What is so great about this one Swamiji who could do this and not all of us put together? That is because here is a man who probably felt for others, who said he did not do this because he wanted to have a university named after him, Sri Satyabhava Institute of Technology. No, that was not his purpose. His purpose was service to humanity. So this is the lesson that all of us have to learn from the Swamiji. Whatever we do, let us do with this simple thought in us that we are doing this to serve humanity. It gives me great confidence, particularly when I address gatherings like this, because it gives me the confidence that we are on the right track. We will not lose. A day will come when we will gain. We will win the situation. It might take some time, but the very fact that if I can see thousands of people, Sai devotees here and all over the world, who have such dedication, who have such discipline, who have such commitment to seva, and to work, and to do, carry out his ordains, I think this country, this globe, has a great future. I would like to say first of this country. The other day, for example, when I was inaugurating the mobile hospital vans of the Satyasaya Institute in Hyderabad, I was shocked, I was struck. I mean, the type of equipment that was there, the type of doctors who were willing to, I said, who is going to man these vans? They said, these are the best of top of the shelf doctors. And everything there, even the other, I was just mentioning Raghuveera Reddy this morning. I said, if these people can run vans in every district, if Swamiji can say that I'm going to provide drinking water for Chennai city, if Swamiji does it, if Swamiji says I'm going to provide drinking water for Anantapur district, why can't I do it? I will do it, is what I am trying to tell this audience. I will today tell you, brothers and sisters, that this government will definitely do something for the people as ordained by Swamiji. We will carry forth Swamiji's blessings. And we will carry out this thing. I would thank Swamiji for giving me this great opportunity today to be in your midst once again and to receive your blessings once again. I feel the impact, I experience your presence, and I give you my word that to the best of my ability, I will try to serve society and the people. Om Shri Sai Ram.

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1: 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I would also like to express my grateful thanks to the Sri Sathya Sai Central Trust for giving me the opportunity to speak on this occasion when we are bringing the curtain down on the first ever Sai Aradhana Mahotsavam. Of course, I would be remiss if I did not thank Rangarajan for giving me a generous introduction. But I would also like to compliment him for the wonderful way in which, while introducing speakers, he also exposed us to the running theme of the symposium, which we should not lose sight of. Esteemed elders, dear sisters and brothers, and my dear students, Sai Ram to all of you. Time flies quickly. And 1 year has passed since Swami dissolved into eternity. Those of us who are deeply attached to the form, and please let me know who is not, continue to feel that something is missing. Inevitably, this brings to my mind a beautiful song that M.S. Subbulakshmi sang in the famous Tamil film Meera. The song begins with the words, எங்கும் நிறைந்தாயே நீ என்று எங்கும் மறைந்தாயோ. It roughly means, oh, the one who is everywhere, where have you disappeared today? Today, all of us are asking the same question, even as we cast longing glances in that direction, hoping against hope to suddenly see Swami sitting there as he used to.

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The holy Parthiyatra of Odisha during the month of May has become synonymous with Sri Satya Sai Balvikas Odisha. This is our third holy Parthiyatra in the month of May in a row. In the month of May in a row, starting from 2024. In 2024, Sri Satya Sai schools, students, teachers, managing committee members visited Prashanti Nilayam. Last year, in May 2025, that was a special Parthiyatra in the month of May. 3,500 strong contingent of Sri Satya Sai Balavikas, Balavikas Gurus, most importantly, Balavikas parents visited Sri Satya Sai Prashanti Nilayam. And this year again, due to his boundless grace and compassion, 1,000 strong contingent of students from Sri Satya Sai schools, managing committee members, Balavikas gurus, Balavikas children are attending this holy Parthiyatra. It's only because of his grace and love and compassion, my dear brothers and sisters. Balavikas children embark upon this journey in the month of May. To get his blessings and love, to get recharged by his benediction, and to get immersed in his cool, very cool ocean of causeless grace. And most importantly, to bring that little smile on his divine face. 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once-in-a-lifetime celebration, centenary celebrations in this holiest of holy land, Prashanti Nilayam Swami. And by your grace, we could organize a grand celebration in every nook and corner of the state of Odisha. Swami, by your grace, only by your compassion and boundless grace, Sri Satya Sai organizations organized a landmark event, a historic event, on 18th January this year, in 2026, at historic Baliyatra grounds in the historic city of Cuttack, where 40,000 devotees gathered to say big thank you to Swami. Big thank you to Swami for successful completion of 3-year-long
1,000 days long. Sri Satya Sai Paduka Yatra covering 10,000 villages of state of Odisha. Dear brothers and sisters, the centenary celebrations, the historic Sri Satya Sai Paduka Yatra culmination program are expressions of Swami's glory, His omnipresence, His omnipotence, His love for His devotees. How can we ever repay? How can we ever show our gratitude to Swami, our devotees, our organization, with His compassion and with His sankalpa, took a pledge to observe next 3 years, starting from this year, 2026 to 2029, as years of gratitude, as years of saying big, big thank you to Swami for all He has done to us, and to realign the organization of Bhagavan Sri Satya Sai Baba, core mission of individual transformation through love, sadhana, and selfless service. To achieve this noble goal, it was decided to make every samiti an ideal Sai center and every office bearer an ideal Sai sevak. Swami, we aim to make every samiti and every bhajana mandali a sadhana kshetra for devotees to make a personal connection with Swami. And all office bearers of the Sri Satya Sai organizations will strive to become ideal Sai sevaks with intense personal sadhana, practicing Swami's teachings and becoming perfect role models to all devotees. And most importantly, to strengthen the core of the organization. This year, starting from Aradhana Mahotsav 2026 to Aradhana Mahotsav 2027, this year will be observed as year of Sri Satya Sai Balavikas in the state of Odisha. At present, we are having more than 20,000 Balavikas children, 2,500 Balavikas gurus in our state. We have 18 schools, Sri Satya Sai schools, and more than 80 Vidya Jyoti schools. Swami, with your grace, we want to start Balavikas in 100 schools, Swami. Please bless us. Dear brothers and sisters, Sri Satya Sai Balavikas is based on two fundamental principles. God exists and man is divine. Swami says, why fear when I am here? Ni inta venta kanta janta untu kantike rappala kaapadtanu. Swami says, adavilonunna aakasamununna pattanamununna pallenunna gutta meda unna natteta unnanu madini saagi ninnu maruvadeppudu. Swami says, you may be in the forest, you may be in the sky, you may be in hilltop, or you may be in the middle of river. Satya Sai will never forget you, will always protect you. This is the assurance of Bhagavan. So, all office bearers, all devotees, we are taking a pledge, Swami, to embark upon another journey, Swami. We have completed Sri Satya Sai Paduka Yatra. From this year, we will be embarking on another journey, Swami. That is Sri Satya Sai Samiti Darshan Yatra in the land of Jagannath. Jagannatha Swami Nayanapatagami Bhavatume Bhavatume Bhavatume. In the land of Jagannath, we wish to embark upon another Yatra, Swami, Sri Satya Sai Samiti Darshan Yatra, strengthening the core activities of the organization and to make Sri Satya Sai Balavikas the mission and the goal of every Sai center, with the noble aim of making every household in Orissa a Balavikas center and every Mahila sister a Balavikas guru. Bhagavan, please bless us to become ideal Sai sevaks. Bhagavan, we will be waiting for your blessings, Swami. When you say with all compassion and divine love, Bangaru, Chala Santosham, Jai Sai Ram.

Shri Sai Ram, humble salutations to our beloved Bhagwan. Yoga is not just an exercise. It is a journey of harmony between the body, mind and soul. Rooted in the ancient wisdom of yoga, it teaches us peace, discipline, balance and inner strength. Yoga is a way of life that nurtures calmness, positivity and unity with ourselves and the divine. The blooming buds of the Satya Sai Vidyalaya, Fulwani, Odisha are going to present some mesmerizing yogic postures on the vibrant bits of Rudrashtakam, Yogamrutam to spread the timeless message of health, mindfulness and spiritual well-being through yoga. Jai Sai Ram!

Sri Sairam. 13 festivals in 12 months beautifully captures the vibrant cultural spirit of Odisha. Among these celebrations, Lohri Khela stands out as one of the most cherished traditional folk dances, embodying the essence of village life and community pride. More than just a playful ritual, the Lohri dance is a living expression of devotion, joy and unity. On the sacred occasion of Dola Purnima, colors fill the air, joy spreads across the holy land, and devotional songs echo in every direction. Hearts are immersed in the divine name of Lord Krishna, radiating love and devotion. In every corner of Odisha, Lohri Khela transforms the atmosphere into one of harmony and festivity with love for God. To express our love at the lotus feet of Sai Krishna, we, the children of Sai Saraswati Gyana Mandir, Bhubaneswar, Odisha, are now presenting the devotional dance, the Lohri of Love. With this humble offering, we wish to showcase the rich folk tradition of Odisha, infused with love and devotion. Jai Sairam.

Ram. We offer our heartfelt salutations at the lotus feet of Bhagawan Sri Satya Sai Baba on the auspicious occasion of Parthi Yatra, Odisha. According to the teachings of Bhagawan Baba, the entire universe, including the human body, is made up of Pancha Mahabhutas, that is, Akash, Vayu, Agni, Jal, and Prithvi. Swami, we the students of Dayasagar Vidya Mandir School, Cuttack, are going to present our token of love in the form of a play, Sab Satya Hai, Sai Satya Hai, highlighting the values and significance of these five elements. Swami, it is your divine blessings that we seek the most. As we present this humble effort, prepared with love-filled hearts and souls. Kindly accept this, Swami. Jai Sai Ram.

Our most compassionate Lord, the non-dual, attributeless, the omnipresent, the ever-blissful. You have filled our lives with your pristine love and taught us to love you. Swami, how can we ever adequately express our gratitude to you? You have come and become the center of our lives, our mother, father, friend, and guide. Our eyes beget their worth only as long as we see your enrapturing form. Our hands become worthy only as long as we engage them in your work. Our thoughts gain significance only when we contemplate on your message for mankind. Our body begets its worthiness only in being an instrument of expression of your will. Swami, give us the strength, the will to act, to be grateful for all that you have done for us. On this auspicious occasion of Aradhana Mahotsavam, we rededicate ourselves to your mission of love.

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1: I think I am very unpopular as far as my state is concerned. When I keep on saying this, if one Swamiji could do this, why is it that we as a government are not able to do this? This is a question that has been agitating me over the last 2 years. I keep raising this to my friend Raghuveera Reddy and to Geeta Reddy or to anybody else, etc. How can one person lay down a timetable and build institutions of this world-class, top-of-the-shelf culture, this thing? And why is it that we can't do that? What is so great about this one Swamiji who could do this and not all of us put together? That is because here is a man who probably felt for others. Who said he did not do this because he wanted to have a university named after him. Sri Satyabhaba Institute of Technology. No, that was not his purpose. His purpose was service to humanity. So this is the lesson that all of us have to learn from the Swamiji. Whatever we do, let us do with this simple thought in us that we are doing this to serve humanity. It gives me great confidence, particularly when I address gatherings like this, because it gives me the confidence that we are on the right track. We will not lose. A day will come when we will gain. We will win the situation. It might take some time, but the very fact that if I can see thousands of people, Sai devotees here and all over the world, who have such dedication, who have such discipline, who have such commitment to seva, and to work, and to do, carry out his ordinance, I think this country, this globe, has a great future. I would like to say first of this country. The other day, for example, when I was inaugurating the mobile hospital vans of the Satisaya Institute in Hyderabad, I was shocked, I was struck. I mean, the type of equipment that was there, the type of doctors who were willing to, I said, who is going to man these vans? They said, these are the best of top-of-the-shelf doctors. And everything there, even the other, I was just mentioning Raghuveera Reddy this morning. I said, if these people can run vans in every district, if Swamiji can say that I'm going to provide drinking water for Chennai city, if Swamiji does it, if Swamiji says I'm going to provide drinking water for Anantapur district, why can't I do it? I will do it, is what I am trying to tell this audience. I will today tell you, brothers and sisters, that this government will definitely do something for the people as ordained by Swamiji. We will carry forth Swamiji's blessings. And we will carry out this thing. I would thank Swamiji for giving me this great opportunity today to be in your midst once again and to receive your blessings once again. I feel the impact, I experience your presence, and I give you my word that to the best of my ability, I will try to serve society and the people. Om Shri Sai Ram.

0: విద్యార్థులచే భజనలు మరియు మంగళారతితో ఆనాటి సాయంకాలం కార్యక్రమం సమాప్తమైంది. 25 ఏప్రిల్ 2012 సాయంకాలం దివ్యత్వానుభూతి సాకారం నుండి నిరాకారం వరకు అనే అంశంపై 2 రోజుల పాటు జరిగిన సదస్సు యొక్క 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
1: 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The very thought of one that fills us with paramananda, transcendental bliss, to that Lord of Lords, my most beloved Bhagwan, my humble salutations. Mamaivamsho jivaloke jivabhutas sanatanah. To all the wonderful sparks of divinity, a loving Sai Ram to all of you. In the given time today, we shall deliberate on a few questions. What is the purpose of an avatar? When we say that we have to move from form to formless, whose form are we talking about? What is the form of God? And how do we make this transition from form to formless? The first question, what is the purpose of avatar? When couple of our professors were discussing this very same question, they got a doubt. They said that after Rama avatar came in Treta Yuga, we see that Dwapara Yuga was to follow, in which Dharma apparently declined. After Dwapara Yuga, when Lord Krishna left his mortal coil, Kali Yuga was to follow, which again is a decline in Dharma. But the Lord himself has said that when there is decline in Dharma, I shall manifest again and again. Then what is the Dharma which the Lord has come to establish? That evening, they had assembled in Mandir here in Prashanti Nilayam, and Bhagwan, out of the blue, summoned for a discourse. In the discourse, Bhagwan said this very words. He said, there are people who think, what is the dharma that God has come to establish? Is it deha dharma? Is it para dharma? Does he teach you how to live an ideal life alone? What is the dharma that God has come to establish? Bhagwan said, God comes as an avatar to establish prema dharma, to establish love in the hearts of the devotees. If Lord Sri Rama wouldn't have taken avatar, after 20,000 years would we have had a Tyagaraja who would inspire millions to follow his path of love to God. If Lord Krishna wouldn't have manifested in that most beautiful form, would Mother Mirabai, Sri Ramanujacharya, ever be able to spread their message of love for God thousands of years later? If Jesus wouldn't have manifested to speak about the glory of his master, his father, after 2,000 years, would there be millions of followers of Jesus who have installed love and compassion in their heart? The purpose of avatar is not merely to show man how to lead an ideal life, to set up marvelous models, institutions like the super speciality hospital, the educational institutions. They are all marvelous models for humans to emulate. But the purpose of avatar is much beyond. It is to bring the transformation of the heart. I prayed to Bhagwan, Swami, I want to see you. And Swami replied, I want to see through you. I prayed to Bhagwan, Swami, I want to hear your nectarine golden sweet voice. Swami replied, I want to render nectar and sweetness to your voice by speaking through you. It is only later that I realize that what I am asking and what the Lord himself is telling me is one and the same. If we allow the Lord to see through us, we will see nothing but himself, because when the Lord saw us, he did not see us separate from him. He saw us as himself. The Lord saw us as himself. So if he sees through us, all that we see will be Bhagwan himself. If he speaks through us, who is the first person to listen to him? The first hearing instrument closest to my mouth is my own ear. So when Lord speaks through me, I will listen to his golden nectarine sweet voice. With this prayer that Bhagwan should see through all of us, should speak through all of us, should live through all of us, should love through all of us, I seek his permission to conclude today's talk. Jai Sai Ram.

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1: 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I would also like to express my grateful thanks to the Sri Satya Sai Central Trust for giving me the opportunity to speak on this occasion when we are bringing the curtain down on the first ever Sai Aradhana Mahotsavam. Of course, I would be remiss if I did not thank Rangarajan for giving me a generous introduction. But I would also like to compliment him for the wonderful way in which, while introducing speakers, he also exposed us to the running theme of the symposium, which we should not lose sight of. Esteemed elders, dear sisters and brothers, and my dear students, Sai Ram to all of you. Time flies quickly. And 1 year has passed since Swami dissolved into eternity. Those of us who are deeply attached to the form, and please let me know who is not, continue to feel that something is missing. Inevitably, this brings to my mind a beautiful song that M.S. Subbulakshmi sang in the famous Tamil film Meera. The song begins with the words, Ingum nirendaye, ni endru engum arendayo. It roughly means, oh, the one who is everywhere, where have you disappeared today? Today, all of us are asking the same question, even as we cast longing glances in that direction, hoping against hope to suddenly see Swami sitting there as he used to.